0: FM. Music first, always.
1: Political promises are tough enough. Finding a carcass that stops traffic is even more unpredictable at 12 degrees Celsius tonight. Let the soundscape lift us higher than any pension plan could, with Calvin Harris coming up next.

0: We've been wading through some deep stuff tonight, the kind that makes you question everything, even something as mundane as a guaranteed retirement fund. But listen, we're only at 13 degrees Celsius, and frankly, dwelling too long on complicated matters is exhausting. Let the mood shift. Forget those worries. Peter Fox understands melancholy, doesn't he? He knows all about Enoj Blau, making perfect enough fun of our current emotional expenditure to lift us higher than any economic forecast could.
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0: Did you track those political projections tonight? Talk about infrastructure. We're hearing whispers of a $500 billion special fund. Truly tremendous figures for 2003 AM reading. Honestly, all that talk of austerity sounds rather cumbersome, almost like trying to navigate through merging traffic lanes yourself. But the good news is, the great disruption on the A2 has cleared up completely. Smooth sailing from Hanover right toward Kassel. It's remarkably tranquil when movement finally flows without those oversized vehicle headaches blocking your path. It makes you hope that the mood is equally stable and predictable, especially standing here at 13 degrees Celsius. We need zero impediments for this next track, just pure ascension. Let Calvin Harris give it to us. Let's get absolutely satisfied.
1: No ads, just flow.

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1: Financial complexities dominating the air today are truly substantial. Navigating restricted access and critical funding shortfalls, it sounds less like a public service and more like an advanced calculus problem. But sometimes, stability is found in unexpected places. The fact that those junctions, the A39 and B209 anywhere near Lunenburg, have cleared up again, speaks to simple, elegant movement. Movement isn't complicated. Out here at Osnabrück, 13 degrees Celsius means a predictable breeze. Forget the big policy numbers. Today demands pure elevation. Let's lean into that groove, Sean. Paul is about to drop and just feel absolutely good.
2: Dark days, unbearable nights. You don't wanna give up.

0: Navigating pension tax exemptions sounds less like a financial plan and more like decoding some bespoke bureaucratic cipher. Frankly, these demands for portability feel utterly esoteric. Speaking of unstable structures, exercise profound care near Garbsen North on the A2. That unsecured site means nobody wants any miscalculations tonight. It's just pure cautionary mileage. Outside, Salzburg is locked in that predictable, muted 11 degrees Celsius gray haze. Consistently overcast, always steady, never exciting. But we are winding down this Monday night, and frankly, nothing deserves to feel that straight and plain. We need a splash of sheer kinetic energy right now. Time to trade the complicated calculus for something utterly carefree. Here comes to Brazil. The speakers are warming up.
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1: Just a check on circulation around Lower Saxony tonight. Remember that tricky stretch of the A2 between Garbsen North and Wunstorf-Luth is still unsecured, folks. Absolute zero deviation allowed there. Even weather has to pivot slightly. We're basking in a rather temperate 13 degrees in Lüneburg now, partially cloudy, nothing too inclement. But the news cycle keeps bringing up complex structural dilemmas regarding healthcare access. It sounds less like policy and more like deciphering an elaborate regulatory labyrinth. Despite all the necessary oversight, some things, particularly basic systems vital for our flow, must remain flexible and easily accessible. Time to let that bureaucratic calculus fade away into the background noise. This next track is requested, keeping things flowing tonight. Here comes Javi Kibi with Scared to Be Lonely.

0: system really does not need another bureaucratic labyrinth. Vital care access must simply flow, no matter what the complex calculus tries to dictate tonight. Let that crucial simplicity flow into your quiet moments with Maroon 5, Lucky Strike.
1: No ads, just flow.

0: At 13 degrees Celsius in Osnabrück feels like a particularly tenacious Monday night shawl. Talk about complicated schedules, from pension experts arguing for total exemptions to traffic worries over the A2 that are now delightfully lifted again. Everything complex, right? Like navigating those regulations. We need something simpler tonight, an emotional necessity rather than another bureaucratic calculus. Calvin Harris and Ellie Goulding know precisely what's up with needing that kind of love when everything else is just noise.
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2: It's deep into the night. The kind of hour where complex government machinations feel particularly outlandish. We're talking about systems designed to keep us ticking over, yet sometimes they seem like pure academic calculus. AOK is rightly raising questions about those reforms, defending that crucial phone sick notes system while warning against mandates requiring official certificates from day one. It's a delicate balance, balancing sensible care with political overshoot. Don't let the idea of 13 degrees Celsius fool you. Sometimes what seems mild outside hints at deeper complexities inside. Let's just leave the policy blueprints and bureaucracy to the experts tonight. Carrie Hilson knows exactly how we need things right now.

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1: Another late Monday, another hour spent contemplating how complicated institutional systems truly are. We're talking deep cuts into health financing tonight. Structural flaws requiring major adjustments, even restricted access to things like alcohol, just to improve stability. You want things robust, reliable. Outside there in Hamburg, it's a polite 13 degrees Celsius. Nothing requires such monumental debate. Let's forget the policy blueprints for now, shall we? Sometimes what you need isn't fixing massive bureaucratic frameworks or predicting tomorrow's budget deficits. It's just pure, undeniable sonic groove. Get ready to get on with T-Rex.

0: earnestly. Discussing the full portability of pension funds sounds like something you debate during a very expensive policy brunch. We're talking tax exemptions and massive contributions. It gives me brain fog just thinking about the spreadsheets. Out in Braunschweig, it's a tepid 12 degrees Celsius today, so let's agree that deep economic modeling is not really required for peak Monday night enjoyment. I think we all just want something unstoppable tonight. Turn up the volume because nothing should ever stop this groove.
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0: We're navigating complex ideas today, aren't we? All this talk about urgent funding and massive structural changes sounds exhausting. Honestly, I wouldn't trade these Monday gigabytes for endless legislative committees. Given that Hamburg is currently holding steady at 13 degrees Celsius, a perfectly manageable temperature for deep thought or utter forgetting, we certainly don't need to unpack the entire intricacies of forest defense right now. Tonight, all you really need is a great vibe and zero mandates. That feeling of needing a profound escape? Let Stereophonics take us there.
1: Let's go.
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0: These reports certainly make you feel like a chief economist who hasn't slept since New Year's. All this talk about funding stability and restricted access, it's exhausting just absorbing it. Meanwhile, Hildesheim is sitting comfortably at 11 degrees Celsius, suggesting that perhaps only perfect weather can navigate such intricate socioeconomic demands without breaking down entirely. We don't need a crisis manifesto right now. We simply require some sublime sonic escapism to manage the sheer volume of modern anxieties. Let Nina Chuba and this track allow us a little blissful detours away from all those mandates towards something pure.
1: Poopoo.fm.

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1: All this macroeconomic conjecture about policy weakness and crucial indexes feels wonderfully overwhelming, doesn't it? Meanwhile, outside in Helmstedt, things are cruising at a perfectly temperate 11 degrees Celsius, making all that financial melodrama seem rather superfluous. Frankly, you don't need a recovery plan. Sometimes mere emotional might is the only commodity required. Let us find some instant power with Ellie Goulding.

0: hearing tales of shaky foundations, governments wobble, economies stall on critical votes, and SME leaders are decidedly concerned about where the pension pot is headed, it certainly makes you rethink your own personal trajectory. But even when the main avenues feel congested, like that defective vehicle report near Hanover right at Kirkhorst, which means the journey itself gets momentarily stuck. Look outside to Delmenhorst, where 13 degrees Celsius brings a mildly breezy, partly cloudy afternoon, gently keeping things moving despite the macroeconomic mayhem. It just seems prudent right now to focus on personal navigation, charting our own course away from all that structural instability, and finding solid ground heading into the rest of your Monday via Lean Marlin.
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4:40 at night, Monday, 24th August. The political currents are choppy tonight. Poor leadership decisions regarding pensions or that damaging VAT hike sound exhausting. Speaking of things that stall, take a look at Hanover. Kirchhorst right now, defective vehicles mean your journey can feel just as indecisive. Yet even systemic instability meets its match against Mother Nature's patience. We're looking at Bremen, where 13 degrees Celsius is keeping the mood agreeable, and by afternoon, clocking up to 14 degrees, still partly cloudy. It seems only a solid single degree shift can provide such reliable progress. Speaking of things that build and peak, this night requires maximum energy. Get ready for Rita Ora with Girls. You'll definitely need these vocals to recover from today's relentless policy drama.

We face climate extremes that feel impossibly fast, much quicker than navigating an unsecured accident site on the A7 near Hanover. That's a dangerous kind of disarray. And while global temperatures might be hitting levels far above 11 degrees Celsius up in Lunenburg today, at least our roadside predicaments are contained to one lane. Listen, tonight is deep into the nocturnal drift, and frankly, my reserves are running lower than this morning's forecast pressure. I have to pass it over. Kate's taking the stage for her magnificent morning burst of energy. But before she takes over with destiny, let's ride out these next few minutes.

0: Good morning, and a huge thank you for dragging yourself into the Hubu FM vibe. You deserve better than Mike's perpetual nocturnal glow. Monday mornings hitting hard, aren't they? We're talking about global climate shifts compressing centuries into mere decades. Dramatic stuff. Doesn't that echoing feeling of accelerated disarray also match the current status around the A7 near Noord-en-Hardenberg, unsecured and sudden? Right now in Hanover, it sits at a temperate 12 degrees Celsius, partly cloudy, but don't let this calm fool you, afternoon will be overcast. Let's shake off the Monday momentum and all that weighty warning stuff, because Dua Lipa is here to deliver pure, unapologetic, womankind energy.
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0: gorgeous souls. It is 5:10 in the morning here at Hubu FM, and let's face it, it is only Monday. The news cycle today is absolute chaos between youth organisations debating mandatory service and the current deep instability regarding conscription. Things feel pretty precarious out there. So, forget all that weighty planning right now. Right now in Braunschweig, it's a dull 12 degrees Celsius and totally overcast perfect backdrop for remembering how much fun is outside of policy debates. We are ditching the serious stuff because you need sun-drenched escapism. David Guetta and Sam Martin have Lovers on the Sun coming up. Maybe we can all convince ourselves that a little virtual tan will cancel out the debate over forced military recruitment.
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0: TNT hit, Monday morning chaos already brewing. Forget the endless debate cycle around mandatory service. Deep instability is certainly a weighty word to process when you're trying to wake up. Good news, the A7 route around Hanover has been officially lifted, so at least some roads are behaving themselves this time of day. If that's not enough stability for your morning commute, aim for Helmstedt, where it sits at 11 degrees Celsius and mostly partly cloudy right now, though things might settle into 11 degrees Celsius again with an overcast backdrop later tonight. All this talk of policy change and mandatory measures deserves a complete vibe overhaul. Speaking of changing, in just moments, we're getting Kerry Hilson's Change Me, because nothing screams modern bliss like needing that atmospheric pivot.
1: No ads, just flow.

leave the deeper instability discussions to later. At least your commute is clear following that A7 lift. Now, speaking of clearing things up, get ready because nothing snaps you out of Monday morning vibes quite like some Timberland magic.

0: Good morning. Give me those megawatt smiles because it's Monday. And frankly, someone needs enough enthusiasm for this fabulous week. Before we delve into anything requiring a genius level concentration, like international political crises, or even just deciphering the A7 mess near Nürten Hardenberg, let's triage. Drivers, watch your tyres. That faulty section heading toward Kassel from Hanover means your commute is encountering some debris, so travel with particular circumspection. Speaking of things that hit a snag, it sounds like diplomatic momentum, too, has become rather elusive for Ambassador Makiev. He absolutely nailed his critique regarding Putin's aggression, while also pointing out the perceived hesitation among certain allies. It's quite the conundrum. Hopefully, some American muscle can really give a noticeable push to keep this important conversation moving. We certainly don't need any stalling here. But chin up, we're overcoming detours today, whether it's due to construction or global affairs. Now, let those superb vocals wash over you because nothing lifts the mood quite like Alicia Keys' Fallen.
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1: Ubu.fm. Just checking in. So much political deliberation worrying about the Constitution means you probably need a quick lift, like escaping that 12 degrees Celsius overcast drizzle in Hamburg. Get ready to feel the beat, because this stellar track is going to make any complicated parliamentary procedure melt away.

0: 11 degrees Celsius and cloud cover this morning? It sounds like a celestial circle needing some sunshine, doesn't it? Getting across Lower Saxony today was easier than navigating any complex constitutional dialogue, so let the good news travel with us. Forget those dry discussions. We need an immediate shift to full rotation. Get ready for Galantis. The energy might just take you out of your tracks and into these beautiful circles.
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1: 12 degrees Celsius and a solid cloud ceiling over Wolfsburg this morning. Some might call it moody. I call it absolutely dramatic. Trying to read about complex constitutional matters when your own sky is acting this theatrical requires pizzazz, honestly. Thankfully, the good vibes are clearer than the A7 today. That stretch near Rastplatz Schwalenberg Ost is fully cleared again. Relief, truly. Now, while those legal deep dives sound absolutely grueling, enough of this structural scrutiny for now. We need something loud. Let's chase away that cloud canopy and head straight into a groove. Because after all the talking about checks and balances, we deserve pure sonic spectacle. Get ready to rock with C4. It's going to be maximum adrenaline right here on Hubu FM.

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1: Good morning, Lower Saxony. We are kicking off this Monday with some seriously complicated drama diplomatic standoffs where ambassadors reject threats while sensing momentum stall. Speaking of strained connections, be aware that roadworks on the A1 near Bokol have narrowed the lanes to just two. Plan extra passage time. But look at Bremen's forecast. We start crisp at 13 degrees and edge up to a pleasant 14 later today. A definite mood lift. All this global jaw-dropping drama needs pure sound relief, right? No more analysing structural scrutiny or geopolitical angst for now. We need something potent. Lady Gaga is dropping Kill for Love next, so maybe prepare your heart rate for maximum velocity.

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1: Good morning, Lower Saxony. Talk about high wire drama this week. Ambassadors fiercely rejecting threats while also pointing out that maybe the diplomatic momentum is stalling. It's exhausting just listening to that global knot of tensions requiring constant US vigilance. Speaking of things clearing up, brilliant news. The A1 into Hamburg has lifted its status blockage entirely. All passage is restored. Contrast all that geopolitical whirligig with Lunenburg's calm local forecast. We start crisp at 11 degrees Celsius for a partly cloudy morning, but it only climbs lightly to 12 degrees later, settling in an overcast blanket. So right when your brain needs a reprieve from endless structural scrutiny and diplomatic pronouncements, the weekend is dropping. Don't break my heart next. Because honestly, after all that talk of international pressure points, we all need something simple. Let's hope our feelings are less volatile than the geopolitical landscape tonight.

0: Good morning, Lower Saxony. Welcome back to Hubu FM. Can we talk about Monday feeling less like a continental structural deficiency? Honestly, trying to process accelerating climates, global finance fragility, and constitutional firewalls is exhausting before my coffee kick in. Let's pivot from geopolitical whirligig and economic squabbles to something more reliably monotonous, the weather. Yes, Helmstedt remains firmly anchored at 11 degrees Celsius under a thoroughly predictable overcast blanket. And while there's a defective truck slowing things down on the B214 near Selly anyway, which is basically peak structural drama, at least we know that by evening the mood won't suddenly escalate. Now, after digesting warnings of hybrid warfare and national governance weaknesses, your ears deserve an absolute palate cleanser. We are spinning It Bites by Kiss like Judas next. Perfect. Because after all this global tension, I hope that track promises at least a reliable beat, and maybe not actual bites.
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0: Between global finance needing a mandatory pension overhaul, constitutional firewalls raising eyebrows again, and Bremen's brisk 13 degrees suggesting stability is overrated, we need something desperately uncomplicated, like a carefree song that makes you forget all about structural deficiency or any pesky tariffs.
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1: After a Monday grappling with everything from pension paranoia to merely 12 degrees outside, we honestly just need altitude. Let's leave the geopolitical strife and constitutional debates to later. This song is our unburdened uplift right now.

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1: So much global capital flowing. 29.5 billion moving around strategic German assets this year alone. Honestly, we could wait until Tuesday for that geopolitical deep dive. The traffic is cleared on the A2 anyway, meaning maybe all your travel anxieties have been successfully redirected. It's only 12 degrees in Hamburg today, but right now we don't need reality. We need pure escapism. Let this soundtrack of Dreamer, Sunrise Avenue, be our momentary flight path before the cloudy evening hits at 13 degrees.

0: Good morning, everyone. Kick off this Monday right by bracing yourself, because things are definitely not what they were last week. We're talking serious economic assets making waves. An estimated 29.5 billion flowing into German firms suggests some strategic vulnerabilities nobody wants exposed early in the day. On that note of valuable movement, remember to be extra vigilant on the A7 heading toward Hanover. There is debris near Rastplatz Schwalenberg. Ost and tyre parts can trip up even the most prepared commuter. It's only 12 degrees Celsius in Hamburg today, which feels about right for whatever unexpected detritus Monday throws at us. Tonight's Vibe Shift with Camila Cabello reminds us that things never are the same, and maybe it should be a warning about those foreign investors and any loose car parts scattered across our motorways.
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We are so deep into this Monday, but first let's talk about the economic game here. $29.5 billion in 2025 suggests things got complicated out there overseas. Seriously, check that A7 update heading from Kassel towards Hanover debris from tyre parts at Rastplatz Schwalenberg. Ost means keep your eyes peeled. Anyway, Delmenhorst is enjoying a breezy 13 degrees Celsius today, partly cloudy perfection for this terrible commute. Time to adjust the vibe. Hang on to those good memories, because after dodging highway scrap metal, we are diving into pure nostalgia with So Yesterday, I mean, who aged 3 decades and still sounded like this? Get ready!

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1: Good morning, brilliant people. 7:40 in the morning meant we had to process everything from Germany's current economic kaleidoscope, the kind where opacity and policy crises stack up higher than average commute stress, to Ukraine's 27 billion deficit. Seriously, what a Monday mental marathon. Are you fueled by espresso or pure desperation? Don't worry about all that complexity, just keep your orbit focused on right now. Speaking of orbits, Delmenhorst reports a perfect 13 degrees Celsius, partly cloudy perfection for getting you through this urban gravity well. And good news, the A7 update is finally lifted, the road debris danger no longer exists. We survived another bureaucratic beast deposit. Now, let's shift gears immediately towards pure sonic euphoria. Because even if political funding debates are stressing everyone out, or even facing a massive 50-100 billion infrastructure pile-up, we need something bright. Get ready, because the energy behind you, Dewan, skimning is going to make you wonder what Twilights actually means.

0: optimization demands are tricky things. Even corporate structures sometimes encounter objects on the A28 that demand attention, right? But hey, no matter what kind of structural adjustment you face, Hildesheim is holding at a respectable 12 degrees Celsius, and we're about to sing like nobody's watching.
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fade into gray. 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So I hold on forever to the stars in your eyes.

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1: Good morning, Monday. It's 8 sharp, the week has landed, and we are absolutely fired up here at Hubu FM. Talk about structural adjustments from the ruthless corporate optimization world, where profit metrics always win, right down to a stray tire object fouling up Garlsdorf's road. Speaking of things that appear unexpectedly, Bremen is calling it breezy with 13 degrees today, partly cloudy chaos for your commute. We need that genuine bounce back today. No time for unnecessary obstacles or overly optimized silence. Get ready because we're heading out to some pure, undeniable spirit with the Bouncing Souls.

0: You survived Monday, even if the talk today was full of corporate optimization jargon. It sounds like ruthless metrics were counted up, another structural adjustment for maximum shareholder glee. But the good news is, momentum prevails. The A7 from Hanover is finally humming smoothly towards Hamburg, and in Garlsdorf, every lane has been cleared out. Head over to Oldenburg, it's 13 degrees Celsius, partly cloudy chaos keeping things absolutely vital. Now that the asphalt runs clear, let's get some rhythm back. When we play Warum, hopefully this track makes you stop questioning why and start jumping into pure sound.
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1: Lenneberg's B4 status is officially lifted. All that road confusion? Gone. Speaking of things being cleared out, Osnabrück this morning is giving us a mainly clear scene at 11 degrees Celsius, perfect for shedding any stale commute stress. Don't waste any time trying to figure things out when the weather and the tempo are both crystal clear. Let's jump straight into the groove. Sugababes are here with Ugly.

0: Objects cluttering the Hanover roadway are a major mood killer. Same goes for this relentlessly overcast 13 degrees Celsius across Hamburg. We're hearing snippets of global drama, everything from defense deficits to deep political divides. But right now, we need simple clarity. You keep reading headlines about systemic issues and geopolitical chaos, yet there's only one thing that really needs confronting this morning: the desire to be fully awake. Because dealing with climate inertia while simultaneously predicting international trade conflicts is honestly exhausting. It might feel like we're all desperate for a wake-up call right now. So let the rhythm carry you through Monday morning. Felix, Jane and Leonie are here with Waking Up.
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3: Good morning, you lovely lot. Despite all this global craziness and the 9 degrees Celsius forecast in Göttingen, bless it, we're keeping the vibe high enough for a full week. If you're driving near Hanover, watch out for road hazards. Objects are everywhere. Listen, we survived yesterday's political theatre, so we can conquer today. Fingers crossed this Monday morning energy carries us straight on to Jason Derulo.

0: Monday's forecast for Salzgitter is mainly clear, clocking in at a comfortable 13 degrees Celsius, a welcome contrast to all that political instability. Seriously, if you're navigating the B4 near Lüneburg, treat those reported objects like they are diplomatic landmines. Danger everywhere. The news cycle suggests systems are fundamentally wobbling, whether we're talking about national funding or just a dodgy section of roadway. All this talk of corporate vulnerability and economic overhaul sounds exhausting. We need to dismantle that complexity, believe it or not. Focus on the rhythm instead of the rampant regulations. Things are meant to be broken down, so let's keep this electric energy flow going.
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1: Good morning, brilliant people. It is 9 o'clock in the morning, and let's just talk accountability for a second. When I look at those numbers, 2.4 million litres of pollutants and 50.7% of incidents traced back, I almost think we should rename human capacities to accident waiting to happen. We are talking about not just minor spills, but massive environmental dumping because something simple went wrong with handling or transport. Honestly, whether it's a dodgy container moving down the B4 or someone strolling right into traffic at an entrance ramp, people need better situational awareness. By the way, while we're discussing things going wrong, I saw Bremen is hitting 13 degrees Celsius and overcast right now. A much more predictable spill than your morning commute. Even by evening, climbing to 14 degrees, it's only partly cloudy. Nothing like the unpredictable chaos of today's headline news. You know what else is unstable? Our collective ability to pay attention while driving. Focus up, everybody, because we are turning this Monday mess around with a blast from the past and Peter Andre's mysterious girl. Let those nostalgic vibes flow.

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1: Hoopoo.fm. Are we really okay talking about 2.4 million litres of pollution when the evidence points to a stubborn 50.7% negligence rate? Hamburg's gentle 14 degrees Celsius and partly cloudy skies are certainly more predictable than what's next. So let the heavy vibes flow for MOPs dead and gone.
2: Hey, let me kick it to you right quick, man. 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Anybody done been through the same thing, I'm sure you feel the same way. Big Phil, it's for you, pimpin'.

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1: Good morning. We're already heading into another week of magnificent Monday vibes here on Hubu FM. Speaking of things that feel heavy, dodging hazardous substances remains an issue. Even when accident numbers drop, the staggering fact that 2.4 million litres are still floating around is quite something. Finding fault with human handling seems to be unavoidable, accounting for almost 50.7% of the culprits. Traffic-wise, if you're heading out near Elsdorf on the A1 northbound today, all clear, the lift has been removed. Look at that beautiful stretch, 14 degrees Celsius and a crystal clear sky in Helmstedt. But hold on to your hats, because by evening, things dip down to just 11 degrees Celsius and it will be overcast. Time for something smooth to ease you into your day. Jason Derulo knows exactly what kind of soundtrack we need right now.

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1: Bureaucracy can make everything sound vastly improved just by changing the font size. We clearly need a dose of something much louder than that academic jargon to get through this Monday. Get ready for a serious adrenaline shot because newts are dropping some 41.

0: my gosh, Monday. We are back. It was 14 degrees out here in Helmstedt this morning. A perfect little clear sky nudge to get you moving, isn't it? Speaking of fixes, did you see that yarn about Berlin's education system improving? Like, they only somehow managed to cut the teacher shortage down by 500 people. Seriously? They are just banking on mandatory centralized personnel control and international qualifications instead of actually fixing the core problem. Must be a very complex bureaucratic band-aid solution. Okay, enough doom scrolling for now. We need some pure nostalgia magic to pull this whole Monday together. Get ready, because we are sending you straight back to the sparkle with Electric Light Orchestra. This next track is Four Little Diamonds. Let's go.
1: Hibby.fm. 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

these grand institutional narratives, like the Berlin Education Talk, which seems to suggest merely hiring 500 people, is some kind of triumphant victory, is absolutely enough to make you despondent. We need a complete reset button today. Good thing nature reminds us we aren't stuck in a cold administrative vacuum. Göttingen reports a breezy 12 degrees Celsius right now. By the evening, expect it dipping down to 9 degrees, though that subtle shift is nothing compared to the turbulence of life, or maybe just relationship drama. Speaking of breaking points, this next track calls us out on something big, reminding us what happens if we ever broke up. Get ready for Cadmium and Veronica Bravo. Let's dive into some proper sentimental sonic archaeology.

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1: 10 o'clock means we need maximum sparkle to kick off this Monday, even when the headlines whisper about unsustainable generational debt fancy having social spending eating up 70% of the budget. Absolutely not. A little punch in the system is what this morning calls for. Just like our traffic update on the A30 near Osnabrück warns us about roadway objects, life sometimes throws a few unexpected things directly into your path. Speaking of paths, Delmenhorst currently reports a brisk 15 degrees Celsius under thick, overcast skies. By evening, though, we're climbing those emotional foothills toward a clearer 13 degrees and mainly clear conditions, a much better prospect than the budget seems to suggest. Let's focus on defying reality for a minute. This next track, The Naked and Famous, captures that poignant feeling of fighting through expectation. It perfectly nails that bittersweet ache you feel when everything is beautiful but feels slightly unbelievable. Pumped up for this one, let's listen into Punching in a Dream.

governmental diplomatic gridlock and even bumper-to-bumper traffic today. Hang tight. Just like being stuck between AD Stur and Bremen Hemmelingen, life occasionally feels a bit congested, but at least Braunschweig is cooperating with its pleasant 15 degrees while Nickelback tells us exactly how oof it all is.

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1: All that international pleading over resources sounds exhausting, but speaking of things pulling your attention, we're swapping global drama for pure joy. After surviving this Monday morning at 15 degrees Celsius, get ready to feel completely magnetic with Islet.
2: Baby, I'm just trying to play cool, but I just can't hide that.

Firstly, hearing about global diplomacy being such an exhausting effort must be pure drain. But let's face it, even effort these days sometimes feels fragile. Speaking of small risks interrupting your journey, watch out on the A7 near Gahlsdorf. There's a potential obstruction from just a plastic part on the road surface. While we need a bit more than this morning's 15 degrees Celsius to feel fully electric, don't sweat it. This peak sunshine won't last. By nightfall, we dip down drastically to 12 degrees and overcast skies are threatening. But we found the perfect sonic antidote for all that mild drama. It's time to power through anything thrown our way with Sia.

Good morning. Welcome back to Hubu FM. It's Monday, 24th August. The shockwaves hit early. Hearing about that monumental failure and oversight confirmed by the BGH is genuinely staggering. How easily vulnerable people can be left exposed like that. Speaking of things being unsecured or underestimated, the A7 near Garlsdorf still has dangerous objects on its surface. Talk about a plastic part disrupting your entire momentum. We're hitting 16 degrees Celsius right now in Wolfsburg, partly cloudy, a manageable level, but we know by nightfall it will dip to an uninviting 11 degrees and the clouds get grumpy. Time for a rapid mood lift. Forget the structural gaps and the tiny roadside hazards. We just need this vibrant burst of energy. Keep that rhythm going with Culture Candela now.

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1: Monday shockwaves are hitting early. It's astonishing what profound institutional gaps can breed, right alongside defective vehicles on the hard shoulder near Elsdorf. But we don't need structural cracks in our listening pleasure. Let's finally pause time completely and enjoy Sarah Carey now.

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1: Did you hear about those billion-dollar weight loss injections? The media narrative surrounding their sheer cost and effect is quite the spectacle. Speaking of costs being cleared up, at least the A30 corridor between Groningen South and Riemsloh finally looks pristine, all lanes clear. And Osnabrück is enjoying a sensible 16 degrees Celsius under partly cloudy skies. Such measured stability after all that financial fuss, maybe some straightforward teenage angst, is exactly what we need right now. We're diving into the electric energy of Dream Kids Smells Like Teen Spirit.

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1: Okay, hey, welcome back to your Monday liftoff with Hubu FM. It feels like we're already sprinting through the week. Did anyone else read that the social burden is running at 70% of the budget just because? Talk about generational weight. The figures suggest a debt trap that might feel heavier than carrying all the loose metal objects currently confusing commuters on B443 near Coldingen. Seriously, slow down and mind those roadway hazards. Speaking of careful navigation, Osnabrück is keeping it breezy today at 16 degrees Celsius under partly cloudy skies. Just enough structure to get us going. Now let's cut through the noise and dive into some identity crisis bangers. Because when figuring out what you are feels this murky, Snoop Dogg drops Who Am I? Let's hear it.

0: Listen up, you magnificent bunch. We've been flying through this Monday morning marathon for hours, and frankly, I think we all need a collective reset button pressed. The news reports are painting such a picture of unbearable social burden, 70% of the budget going to age and illness. That generational weight sounds almost physically exhausting. Seriously, trying to carry that debt in our luggage is a nightmare. And if carrying financial dread makes you sluggish, then imagine being stuck in traffic. We're talking a 2 kilometer snarling bottleneck near Sturen, Bremen, Hemmelingen right now. It's enough to bring the entire Lower Saxony grid to a halt. Look at Hamburg keeping us company, 16 degrees Celsius and partly cloudy at least, giving us just enough structure while we are all being utterly stationary. We are so bogged down by these macro issues and this roadworks jumble that we desperately need some energy transfer. You can't keep internalizing the oppressive weight of economic forecast failures. We need something with a strong beat to counteract all that civic heaviness. It's time to find our foot rhythm again. Get ready, because Snap drops Pure Pulse. Let's dance away the debt.
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So green, put some dedication, motivation, no negotiation. 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

800 million in medicine hype? At least this 4 kilometre traffic snag gives us a clearer kind of spending pattern. Bremen is already blooming at 17 degrees. Let's find our rhythm.

0: It's Monday, August 24th, and while the data suggests that East German representation has seen a slight climb to 12.11%, we all know those invisible systemic barriers are still holding back genuine inclusion. Speaking of things that obstruct flow, the A27 tie-down straps near Bremerhaven, be careful, even minor hazards slow you down. If these roads feel like a structural joke, maybe tune in to something utterly unstructural. Hamburg is sitting at 17 degrees Celsius, partly cloudy, but we're diving straight into Kraftklub and Casper's Songs for Liam. Get ready for some chaotic anthem energy. Let's move past the roadblocks.
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1: We're deep in that Monday funk, aren't we? The stats suggest movement 12.1% inclusion is noted, but frankly, those unseen systemic barriers are massive anchors. And nowhere is that feeling more tangible than trying to navigate the A1 stretch near Alhorna Haide. It's crawling today. Comparing deep-seated structural failures to a slow crawl at 6 kilometers seems accurate right now. Luckily, Wilhelmshaven keeps ticking along at 18 degrees Celsius, partly cloudy. Some predictable stable surface for our chaotic morning vibes. We need an undeniable lift because getting past any kind of roadblock feels utterly monumental today. So we aren't going for subtle, we're diving straight into something massive. Let those memories hit you hard. Forget the slow lane and feel this wave. Unforgettable.

0: we lifted all those concerns about invisible barriers this morning. Good thing the A2 near Lauenau is also fully cleared. Major relief. Göttingen reports 17 degrees Celsius and mostly scattered clouds today. Enough sunshine to fight off the midday doldrums. If navigating structural issues feels like a whole marathon, these fantastic muffs are going to let you take yourself out completely for our next track. Take a me.
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0: We are rolling right through 12:10 in the afternoon this Monday, 24th August, and frankly, what a spectrum of information. The AOK report has us questioning what exactly constitutes verifiable benefit these days. A truly deep dive into whether market hype or genuine medicine is calling for billions. Speaking of clarity and things being lifted, major relief follows because the A1 corridor between Hamburg and Bremen is now all cleared at Sittensen and Elsdorf. Our roads are unscored again. Look around. Even Braunschweig feels a bit clearer today with 17 degrees Celsius and that perfect, partly cloudy sky. But we aren't spending all afternoon thinking about what needs to be proven or processed, so get ready for a genuine lift in the spirit. For your next track, let's mind our business and groove out with Simi Feet Faults.
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0: Welcome back. We're doing a little midday reset here, you know, because that was a heavy dose of information we just processed. Talk about structural failure. Hearing about such profound institutional gaps is startling. The BGH coverage today truly confirms how many unchecked predators can operate under the flimsy facade of protection. To keep things afloat right now, listen for caution. Remember, at Harantor and along AD Oldenburg West, those deer are out there creating quite sensible chaos. Seriously, stay alert, because safety shouldn't be something we have to predict around random grazing wildlife. Luckily, even the weather in Göttingen is giving us a solid 17 degrees Celsius, perfect for feeling aggressively normal while listening to us talk. But enough reality checks, let's channel that collective energy into pure auditory bliss. Because if we are going to ignore all scandalous headlines and traffic dangers, let's give ourselves something truly regal. Get ready to feel like royalty with Anna Leigh blasting Royal Republic.
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1: Economically speaking and physically driving through Lower Saxony today, despite the 17 degrees Celsius overcast and general market wobbles that feel frankly precarious, there's zero chance we are letting this moment slump into danger. Let's just evacuate our worries straight onto the dance floor because Cascada understands.

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1: Monday afternoon feels weighty, doesn't it? 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
1: 18 degrees and partly cloudy today, but dealing with these vexing judicial back-end dramas makes me feel like it's suddenly dropping to 12 degrees of pure existential haze. People constructing these careers sometimes forget that reality doesn't always match the facade, do they? It feels like an immensely complicated set piece. Speaking of structures falling into disarray, we are diving headfirst into Pink Floyd next for another necessary dose of deep reflection. Grab your coat and settle in.

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1: Did you see those DAX points? Testing support levels down to 26,045. Talk about a dip, folks. It reminds you that even when things seem stable, they can take a serious plummet under pressure. A geopolitical trio threat cocktail of uncertainty. Thankfully, at least the critical traffic situation near Bad Nenndorf is lifted, so much for dangerous detours. Speaking of drops, we're sitting here now with 18 degrees Celsius and partly cloudy skies overhead. But listen close. By tonight, that comfort evaporates into a brisk 12 degrees overcast vibes coming your way. It's a radical shift in temperature, mirroring the volatility out there. Now, if you need music to keep those moods regulated, Milky Chance has something for us. Time to synchronize.

0: Right. It's 1:10 in the afternoon and the sunshine factor is peaking. Wilhelmshaven is sporting a delightful 19 degrees Celsius today. Perfect conditions for maximum cheer. And guess what? Good news is trickling down from Bad Nenndorf that traffic hazard alert has finally been lifted. What absolute relief. But speaking of stability, the message from Germany's political experts reminds us that infrastructure resilient to climate change requires massive aid, local effort being absolutely crucial when tackling projects like energy-efficient schools. It sounds intimidating, needing federal help just to secure our community foundation. Sometimes realizing how much ground needs covering feels as overwhelming as dodging a construction zone on an elevated motorway. Enough of the structural logistics for one Monday afternoon, we need pure pop muscle. Time to synchronize with some undeniable pop brilliance in Girls Aloud's Showstopper.
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1: Hoomove.fm. It's only 17 degrees Celsius today in Salzgitter, keeping us perfectly comfortable under this steady, overcast sky. We have some interesting ripples going through the political waters. Forster suggests that doubts regarding MERS are solidifying quite deeply for CDU leadership. Speaking of difficult shifts, if you're making a journey right now near Cross and Bremen, Arston on the A1, expect major disruptions. We've got 4 kilometres of traffic congestion due to roadworks. When navigating complex systems, whether it's politics or motorways, things rarely go off without some unexpected snagging or doubt. Let's let this energy build naturally with Mumford & Sons and their epic, The Cave.

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1: The DAX has taken a dive today. 26,045 points, signalling serious market jitters amidst sanctions and global unknowns. A real plummet. Talking dip reminds me of our forecasts. Helmstedt is currently at a deceptive 17 degrees Celsius under an overcast ceiling, but wait until nighttime when it drops to 11 degrees Celsius. It's all about fluctuation, isn't it? Just like your emotional barometer after reading those economic reports. Finding stability in such unpredictable environments requires something genuinely restorative. And frankly, after surviving the financial quagmire and this chilly atmospheric whimsy, I think we all require a little soundtrack for the soul, a total cure. Let's sink into Ellie Goulding with Cure for Love.

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1: Did you hear about those judicial appointments? It certainly makes you question what criteria really count. Much like encountering unexpected objects slowing down traffic between Meppen and Lear, it's all about identifying the actual risk versus just surface appearance. With Osnabrück shifting from a modest 18 degrees Celsius to a crisp 12 degrees later, that persistent sense of underlying doubt is only amplified, which makes perfect sense leading into Sia's reminder that you deserve love that actually is reminder that you deserve love that actually is reasonable.

Okay, lovely listeners, we've weathered these changing winds from today's 17 degrees Celsius to that chilly predicted 11 tonight. And trust me, leaving this vibe isn't easy. So let's send it off with a sing-along dose of nostalgia. Carl, try not to overcompensate for the lack of glitter next time.

0: Yo, listen up. Kate finally left stage enough we can breathe now. Real talk about this market wobble? Don't get fooled by some marginal climb. That shit is full of cap when you hear whispers about rates and AI funding. Y'all gotta be wary. Instability dripping everywhere. Stay alert, man, because on the A2 near Himmelwald, keep an eye out for debris littering those lanes. Don't get sloppy on this one. Overcast 19 degrees at Oldenburg gives us that kind of muted vibe today. Time to switch gears. Next up, Best of Us by We Are. Hope they actually got something better than just sounding emotional. My antisocial vibes are harder to replicate. You hear me?
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0: 210, and we still got to talk about this so-called economy. Check this out. The DAX did a little bob. Yeah, marginal climb. Don't get played by that dipstick action. Everybody twitchy because of those soaring rates and all this AI cash trouble. Man, policies are looking shakier than my patience when I hear some vague macro crap. It smells like instability drip everywhere you look. Speaking of things getting sorted out, they lifted the A2 from Hanover to Braunschweig. Safe travels through Lahurda Oost and Hemmelerwald now. Good. Osnabrück is holding at a mild 19 degrees Celsius under this totally cloud-capped sky right now. But when night hits, we coasting down to a mere 12 degrees. Bet that chill's gonna make things feel even more dreary. All right, let's keep the vibe switched. Next up, Adi Yemus and Carl Jenkins. Hope this sound ain't too ethereal for your kind of raw truth today. Just drop it in your ear, hear me?
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1: Yo, check here. You still hearing all this political chatter crap about MERS? Man, the public doubt is thick. It's solidifying hotter than a sauna in August. Talk versus reality. That gap is giving everybody whiplash these days. Speaking of stuff getting sorted out, guess what? Safety on the A2 from Hanover toward Braunschweig? Clear. No more dangers around Lauerte Oost. Good to hear that kind of news reset. Right now, Hamburg's chilling at 19 degrees Celsius. Partly cloudy. A pretty mild number for an afternoon vibe. Now you were stressed about failed promises and car tunnels. What are we jumping to? Jason Mraz crooning, I'm yours? Bruh, after all that high-stakes rhetoric and traffic deets, I swear this sound is going to feel extra distant. Get ready to mentally clock out for this one. We gotta trade the absolute raw truth for some mellow bliss.

0: worried about Dax climbing a little bit? Nah, peek this. If your economy is wobbling like that and traffic stopped up and heckling him breaks everything down too, you need more than just an energy boost from Keri Hilson. Hildesound's 18 degrees feels way warmer than the mackerel instability y'all been tweeting.
1: Oh my.

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1: Keep this straight up. All that talk about Carsten Gunther getting spotted in federal court, man ain't trying to fool nobody out here. When they appoint somebody like that, ignoring the past drama, you got to start wondering about the blueprint. Ain't no pure crystal transparency going nowhere simple-like. And speaking about messes, y'all stuck on B209 near Hecklingen. Everything running slow because of a disabled vehicle. It's all about the faulty foundation, I tell ya. Even the 19 degrees up in Hanover today feel kind of low-key overcast compared to what ought to be. You deserve more than that cloud ceiling. When night drops and it sinks down to 12 degrees, don't expect the vibe to change. We talking deep fields when Luke Combs hits this track. Ain't no love in Oklahoma. Like if nothing even loving out there, y'all vibing with a stalled car, you already know where we at tonight.

0: Man gotta peep that merge talk. This whole leadership vibe is sounding dusty right now. Public doubt solidifying? Boy, y'all ain't even gotta ask. It smells like failure over here. Speaking of things being clear, B209 near Hecklingen, man says it's lifted. Bet. Ain't no blockages today. Even the chill at 19 degrees Celsius in Göttingen can't keep nobody waiting, you feel me? So let that political cloud drift away. We ain't fighting nothing tonight but a little bit of drama leading into Leanne Rimes. Let's go for that moonlight kind of vibe, no doubt about it.
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1: Y'all talking boom about real estate financing, $80.4 billion and all that hype? Don't get it twisted. Listen close, because they trying to make us swallow crumbs. Saying volumes are weak, while these leaders just sprinkle out token tax cuts like corporate confetti. They fabricating a revival. You got to peak the scarcity, man. Like this Delmenhorst weather, 19 degrees Celsius and overcast. That ain't clear vision, that's manufactured haze. Good news, though, B209 by Hecklingen is finally lifted. That's tangible clarity right there on the asphalt. Everything else feels like a detour around the actual truth. Keep your eyes peeled for what they ain't talking about. All right, enough of this deceptive smooth talk and flimsy economic numbers. Let's get some force through this frequency. Headed over to Craft Club for Einstein Reich.

0: Listen up. Y'all looking at that $80.4 billion real estate paper trail? Thinking it popped? Nah. They ain't built a revival. They just dressed up some flimsy numbers to make you feel rich. An 8.5% jump isn't freedom if the volumes are still low. Straight out of Panic Chic. Meanwhile, over here in Hamburg, we got 20 degrees Celsius and patchy skies talk about partial vision. At least the 827 is lifted now. Concrete proof that some things move truth. Don't get caught slipping on that meat tax talk, fam. We gotta switch gears from these ghost figures. Let's dive deep right into this frequency with Lost Frequencies and Tom Gregory.
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0: finance figures, right? 8.5% pop on that real estate makes you think the whole block revitalized. Nah. Keep talking about booming commercial deals? Don't make me laugh. These reports are pure veneer gold over a hollow structure. We talk install recovery while they toss out some token tax plea like a street change, fam. Speaking of things being cleared or nullified, the A1 update lifted again, yeah? Sounds breezy, ain't it? Much like this, 19 degrees in Hildesheim today, overcast and kind of lifted on spirit. Just when you think everything is normalized, something else trips up. But we gotta keep the flow moving past this bureaucratic fluff. Now hold tight because Bliss in ESO is about to drop Friend Like You. Pull up.
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listen up. 3:30 on this Monday, August 24th, man. Y'all hearing about Wagon Neck trying to link up with FD? That ain't renewal. No, that's just a smokescreen from the cabal. Pure double talk trying to make the friends look fashionable. They always got to weed these dubious alliances when things get hot. And don't even start me on this A2 traffic update being lifted. Like they want us trying to forget where the real danger was. When the message is canceled because nothing exists to cancel, you know something ain't right with the deep web of control. Osnabrück sitting at 19 degrees Celsius and cloudy, just like when politicians promise things that are never going to materialize. Pay attention, because this next track, Kid Twist Piece of Heaven, is going to sound so sweet. But trust me, by nightfall, when the thermometer dips down to 12 degrees, you're going to realize even the melody is corrupted code. Hubu FM keeps shining.

It's Monday afternoon. Y'all catching this Eurotalk nonsense. While 6 kilometers of slow traffic keeps you stuck, they selling us rich man lullabies with stable 2% inflation just to keep the sleep cycle control tight. Don't let that melancholy vibes fool you at a chilly 19 degrees, because by nightfall, we gonna figure out this whole reality is straight corrupted code. Word up.

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1: Yes. 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
2: Not me. They keep talking about stable 2% everything while we over here dealing with a pleasant 20 degrees Celsius out in Lynchburg. Y'all gotta wake up! This whole geopolitical disaster talk is just smokescreen for the rich to keep flexing their assets and reminding somebody they still run the code.

0: genres, one beat.
1: They trying to draft up some laws for climate adaptation, huh? Y'all know that feels like a forced constitution update when y'all can't even talk to each other about how many cars are out here rolling. Another fender bender on the A2 today because of one busted truck in the emergency lane. Real life versus real policy, man. All this talk about bending laws prematurely while I check the forecast and see we're at a smooth 19 degrees Celsius now. Gonna drop to 12 by nightfall. Barely enough heat for decent shade. You gotta catch up with the cold y'all are playing around with. Don't get boxed in by bureaucracy when you can just pull over and reboot. Roger Sanchez coming up next. Time to find another chance because this conversation's already running on fumes.

0: Y'all hear this nonsense? This talk about Wagonette giving up her dignity for some dubious handshake with the AVD, all under the banner of renewal. Man, you gotta wonder what kind of fever dream they living in now. We just try to navigate this mess right here on the A2 toward Magdeburg, near Lapwater and Helmstedt Center. Stuck hard because of one-stop truck. You ain't safe from deviation, whether it's policy or a busted lane. The temperature out at 20 degrees Celsius is nice, I guess, but nobody's thinking about what's cooking politically. Now, when Madonna drops Vogue, make sure you step right into that rhythm, because some things, they need more than just a style manual to get them out of trouble.
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Y'all sleeping because they feeding you gaslight conspiracy theory bread. Them say it's empty political theater about the climate, but don't be shook by fancy forms. Stop playing these costly games. You see the A29 detour near Oldenburg Hoffen? An unsecure mess. Fake drama, man. Some things ain't safe just because they look like a lane. Now right here at Hempstead, 19 degrees Celsius and cloudy haze. Soon it dips to an 11 degree chill, still clouding up real quick. We ain't getting none of that emotional garbage. We need solid facts. Nah, I mean, because Phil Collins gonna sing about all of my life? Gotta laugh at that weakness. We out here dealing with actual heat issues and fake policy drafts. Stay alert when you navigate this mess, y'all.

0: Y'all hear this, Cap? Talking constitutional magic when the real thing, the heat indexes, the actual cost, has got y'all sweating. They calling those climate law changes empty political theater. Big snooze fest. Stop the sham. When politicians want to talk policy, they want to dodge the truth about how bad this shit feels out here. Listen up. A29 is still an unsecured mess from Ona Berghofen to a Wilhelmshaven. Stay off until they clear that wreckage. Safety first, man. Look at Hamburg right now. 20 degrees Celsius, partly cloudy, perfectly fine facade. But don't get comfortable because that shit gonna dip down to 13 degrees Celsius at overcast later in the morning. It ain't stable. Keep your head on a swivel while they're busy building fictional frameworks of laws. We need genuine protection from the actual climate struggle, not this legislative puffery. We gotta dust off some real talk before that beat drops. Y'all ready for somebody serving up the truth? Let's go to Beyonce.
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0: Yo, check the time. Monday afternoon, 40 p.m. Already feeling like a Friday vibe, just trying to keep y'all awake. You hear that static? Yeah, they running circles around constitutional procedure again. These politicians talking about law overloads, acting all unprepared for what's coming. Like you dope, because somebody always pushing something, right? But nah, focus up a minute. Out there hopping the nose in the Brook North. Stay off the roadway near them objects. I mean, you see it, Hazard. A tired man needs to be clear, period. And for those over yonder in Helmstead, it's 19 degrees Celsius. Partly cloudy, looking peaceful, but don't get comfy because little things still catch your eye. Now that mess paid attention too much to the drama and the debris. Let's shift gears. Get ready for Troy Sivan. We about to make this place sing.
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y'all worried about fiat currency drama, this whole soft euro routine? Please. Real and dropping truth bombs on that noise stable 2% inflation is the reality check y'all need. But word up, even if they mess up the board game with unilateral exits, at least we know it ain't free money making moves for poor souls. Speaking of things being cleared, A1 is smooth now near Rasplas Mondorfer Marsh. That intersection traffic drama, gone. Free flow. Delmenhorst right now is 20 degrees Celsius and looking chill, but hold up, this vibe ain't stay put because it dips down to 13 degrees later in the day. Keep that energy high. We need something thumping to overcome the monotony of another Monday afternoon grind for Bodies by Robbie Williams.

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1: Man, it's 5 o'clock in the evening and we ain't even near punching out that Monday struggle. Y'all hearing this political noise? Them talking about climate change like they playwright stage directing a charade. How I'ma drop truth, building constitutional fixes when the funding is zero? That ain't law. That's pure empty theatrical nonsense designed to send us off somewhere with no destination. They keep filling and nothing moves on heat protection. Speaking of clarity, the A1 from Osnabrück was locked down at multiple points. Clear street flow like gospel, 20 degrees and everything calm in Hanover right now. But don't get used to that chill vibe because we got major systemic issues to chew on. We gotta keep the energy electric, you hear? So when Poet St. Lucia drops, I hope y'all are ready for some deep cuts. Maybe it's poetry because the truth hit harder than any rhyme scheme. Stay vigilant out here on Hoobu FM.

let those politicians confuse renewal with something genuine. Linking up like that gotta smell funky. It ain't right while it's still 19 degrees out there in Wilhelmshaven. Pass on the traffic crumbs, y'all stay strapped since we gotta keep this energy electric for Captain. So pull deep and let that track blow.

0: y'all gotta pee what's going down, because these politicians playing this tax game ain't fit. It ain't just about dollar signs when you're still dealing with energy shocks. Check it. If they can't sort out a minimum acceptable profit split, don't talk to me about the cost of existence. And peep that A31 mess heading the mepping objects on the surface. Safety first, y'all. It is only 21 degrees Celsius in Delmenhorst. Stay nimble, because every little thing out of place can throw you off guard. Now settle down and let's ride this vibe out tonight.
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0: Yo, peep this mess with the gig economy. 100,000 jobs hanging by a thread and some suits prioritizing pocket change over foundation. You hear that? It's unstable. Don't let them tell you otherwise. Speaking of things being questionable, remember y'all saw the talk about those energy shocks earlier? We just cleared up traffic around Meppen too, so keep rolling safe on the 831 route, even if they cancel a report and leave nothing standing. Now, we trying to live in Lunenburg, where it hit 20 degrees Celsius right now, but by morning, that temperature plummets down to 12. Y'all got to stay hyper aware this kind of instability ain't just about the weather or some factory floor struggle. Smooth things are coming up next, yeah? Time to let Timberland carry you away on a righteous rhythm.
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1: 5:40 in the evening means we keeping it greasy all the way through this Monday hustle. Pete, this Weber dropping truth bombs say the whole system is unable and unwilling to reform. You hear that? They building a mess and nobody's gonna stop the tumble. Speaking of things getting canceled, they reopened again. They playing games with the 831 they're mepping today, canceling it out only for an exit street to magically pop back on. You ain't nowhere safe from this instability. But listen up. Oz the Brook is vibing at 20 degrees Celsius right now, mostly clear. At least the weather got its act together. When PNK drops Raise Your Glass, we're going to raise a huge glass to finally seeing some actual change. Y'all ready?

0: Listen up, y'all. The energy shifted today, right? Hearing that IG Metall dropping truth bombs, threatening 100,000 jobs at BW, that ain't just a negotiation. That's an egregious act of class warfare played out on your watch. These executives talking about short-term gains while the entire social foundation is crumbling? Wild. Speaking of systemic breakdown, peep this traffic update. A7 near Evendorf has a danger status going. Right lane shut down by accident investigation. Just a physical mirror to today's financial predicament. Meanwhile, Oldenburg is vibing at 20 degrees Celsius and partly cloudy. But what good is that fresh air when your footing feels so precarious? Now we moving into Ellie Goulding's devotion. Hope this beat reminds y'all of some kind of loyalty more stable than any shareholder value they talking about.
1: 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Live the vibe.

fact is, government can't even agree if oil conglomerates gotta pay a tax to curb high gas costs. That ain't politics. That's operatic ineptitude. You observe that internal squabble and you feel like everything is unsteady. Right now, Bremen is vibing at a mild 20 degrees Celsius under a dense overcast sky. But peep the forecast. Tomorrow it sinks down to 14 degrees with clouds giving way. It feels less like weather and more like mandatory movement. Seems like every step requires effort just to keep walking through this economic mire. You gotta march on, y'all. Let's drop Timbaland getting us started with that remix for marching on.

0: Man talk done finished when you hear these diplomats promising everything but delivering nothing. Yeah, those grand promises don't move a muscle. Speak to me like it's some Hollywood script. All that unity is looking mighty flimsy right now. Meanwhile, out there on the A1 between Bremer Cross and Bremen Arston, they got y'all stalled for 3 kilometers in roadworks. You try moving at 20 degrees Celsius under this Wolfsburg overcast sky, and you still hit a standstill. This life ain't built like a smooth flow. It jumps tracks constantly. Now, we got to curve the conversation, so check this out. Airhead dropping Honey Revenge? Nah, baby, that song is straight up airheaded. Keep those ears open for some real bars while we ride out.
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0: Yo, 620 in the evening live from Hubu FM. Straight facts only. Y'all heard about these political circus acts? Think they can diss the euro? Man, economic experts call that whole move absolutely incompetent. They're warning you, you want to mess with our exports, you're going to lose money, period. So keep your paranoia levels high because uncertainty is brewing hotter than 20 degrees Celsius. Speaking of slow moves, out on the A1 near Bremen-Arston, they got y'all creeping along, 3 kilometers stuck in roadworks. It's a constant lesson trying to pull off some grand scheme. Be it fiscal or physical traffic flow, always hits a severe stall. Don't get caught by shiny bait. Ain't no currency exit worth the drama, trust me. Now buckle up because we got to shift gears, baby. The who and won't get fooled again. Let that sound drop when you need a wake-up call to this fool's parade.
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right, listen up. Y'all caught in this Monday hype again, ain't you? All these big names stacking up promises, like they gonna solve the whole map just with talk. Remember this feeling when nothing shifts and all those grand plans hit a flat line? Word is, Hamburg today got 21 degrees out there, partly cloudy, living in that polite veneer of possibility. But look at those forecast temps dropping to 13 degrees by morning. That ain't just the weather cooler, that's the vibe cooling off too. All this hot air and military aid chatter is just performance art, baby. Some things you can't fix with rhetoric, know what I mean? So we're gonna drop the curtain on the theater of diplomacy and hit something raw. Time to shed these expectations like yesterday's cheap skin. Because next up, we bring it straight madness.

man, Weber calling out Germany for being unable and handing that wreck over to Europe. Seems like nobody wants to fix this mess. They just want to point fingers until it's nightfall. Y'all ride through Braunschweig today into those 21 degrees partly cloudy. But remember how this whole gig is draining the life out of you. So keep your guard up tonight, yeah?

0: Yo, 6:50 in the evening, what's good? Listen, with all this talk about VW bleeding workers dry over who's going to grab those 100,000 jobs, man, this whole situation feels like some busted joint. They prioritizing paper profits when everything else is crumbling, know what I mean? Good thing that Maffey Street mess cleared up, though, trying to find simple good news amid the job panic. Hanover right now is sitting pretty at 20 degrees Celsius in clear sky. Don't let that calm fooling you. By morning, 12 degrees and overcast cloud cover are waiting for us again. Now, we done talking about industry drama. Gotta switch gears, yeah? You need something slow after all this stress talk. Something low-key to match the mood of what comes next. Toni Braxton got that sad loving vibe just right. Let's ride.
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0: 7 o'clock in the evening, you feel me? Look at these markets. The DAX barely cracked 26 million points even with all this global fuss, man. It's like everyone just sitting there paralyzed, waiting on a report that ain't gonna pop off anyway. Speaking of being stuck, if y'all head out near Walls Road West exit on the 827, keep it moving because they got a piece clutched up on the road right now. Just watch yourself around these little stalls. We got to navigate this whole Monday madness. Hamburg is rocking at 20 degrees Celsius right now, partly cloudy for comfort. But by tomorrow morning, it's only going to slip down to 13 degrees Celsius and bring that heavy overcast vibe with it. Speaking of things slowing down, we dropping into some real smooth moves next. Y'all ready for Dilla on a Mario Kart track? Yeah, gotta keep the pace wicked consistent out here.
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1: Yo, check it. All this talk about inside maneuvering in the party rinks? Man, it sounds like more drama than a whole city center on rush hour. We watching some folks playing chess while everyone else just got to figure out where they parked their whip. But peep this, traffic cleared up near Walls Road. The danger is lifted. Ain't no mess clutching at 827 now. Seems life finds a way to straighten itself out, right? From the clear 19 degrees heat tonight creeping into an 11 degree overcast by morning, we got a vibe with what's real. Yeah, this whole Monday feels like it needs a soundtrack for when the lights go down and everything else starts to dim. Hit play on that track, find your rhythm.

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1: 7:20 in the evening, y'all. Listen up. You done heard the political chatter, more maneuvering than a crooked poker game, man. Don't let them spew all that gossip about who runs who do anything. Mess you up, it ain't even confirmed. Same talk on the 839 straight through Braunschweig to Wolfsburg? Nah. That danger zone out there sounds like pure carnage. Look, 18 degrees Celsius outside in Wilhelmshaven is actually crisp. But dealing with all this fabricated drama makes a grown man feel blind as hell. So when Billy Idol drop Eyes Without a Face, we ain't talking about a loss of sight. We talking about the clarity needed to navigate these streets and these phony party rinks. Keep your vision on solid ground, yeah?

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1: Real talk, all this chat about national reforms sounds like a whole load of intellectual muck. Y'all gonna make heads spin trying to track who's running what now. You see that same tangled mess out on the A7 near Norheim North? Objects and busted vehicles everywhere, pure obstruction. We move from 19 degrees clear skies today, but look at how quick it dips to 11 by morning, overcast drama all over again. Nothing steady around here. That struggle for stability got you feeling wrong to love nobody, man. Tonight, we ride the deep end with Chris Isaac.
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1: Yo, check it. All this talk about Euro exit, economic experts basically dropped the mic on that idea, saying it's pure financial muck. You really think pulling out of a currency setup gonna make things straight? Nah, just massive uncertainty for us workers trying to get by. See how unstable everything feels today? 19 degrees and cloudy and Gertening? Man, we ain't stable. Speaking of trouble, stay tuned for the A7 mess near Northheim North. Objects slowing down your whole vibe. Defective vehicles keeping y'all stuck like you got a bad idea about the economy. You gotta wait when things are out of place, right? And yo, this next track is Wait For You. Don't stress. We here with Carl. Y'all can always just wait till Mint Royale plays. Let's roll.

Yo, it's 7:50 on this Monday night. Y'all still coping after another day? Speaking of messes, them politicians out here trying these power plays. MERS moving Middleburg around. It sounds like a pure administrative farce. You think any of that internal chatter makes sense? Nah, man, it's all hype, deep structural fluff. And talking about something being out of place. Listen up, the 827 got y'all tripping on wood debris in their walls road again. Seriously? You gotta worry about little wooden bits throwing off your whole vibe when bigger things are getting nowhere. Keep that level of chaos minding you even when it's breezy at 20 degrees now. Don't let little impediments trip your feet, whether it's a rolled piece of timber or a cabinet reorganization. We switch gears and gotta play Tanita Tikaram with Twisting My Sobriety. Let's get this whip started.

0: Yo, 8 o'clock on this Monday evening. Y'all ever hear these global leaders babbling about net contributors or some ambitious 28 to 34 plan? Man, it sounds like structural fluff designed just to confuse the masses. They push that talk of internal funding when they ain't even steady right now. It's pure political spectacle over actual competence. Things moving like a fraud, baby. But hey, at least the A39 mess cleared out near Wolfsburg. Same. We gonna roll through this evening knowing the temperature is 19 degrees Celsius and it's clear out. Don't let high-level economic charades trip your vibe. Let's adjust that tempo. Vol be coming up now. Get yourself ready to ride some serious rhythm.
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All this elite flap about tax and oil big shots just highlights how broken they are. We really ain't got to hear the drama over fuel prices or what's going to happen to our wallets. Good news, though, traffic cleared around Braunschweig, finally settling things. Right now in Bremen, 20 degrees Celsius and clear skies? Yeah, that feels like a temporary fix. You think because y'all ain't stranded today that those politicians are actually credible? Nah, they're all fronts. Get ready to hear Mr. Hypocrite right after this, fitting how divided things feel. And yeah, later we only bumping down to 14 degrees Celsius, partly cloudy. At least the weather knows better than these clowns do.

Hey, peep this. All these dudes in Western outfits giving speeches about massive military aid? Sounds like a spectacle, baby. You know it's all talk until you see the numbers change. Same deal with the weather. Right now, Hamburg is rocking the chill 19 degrees Celsius and looking all clear sky perfect. But don't be fooled, because later that glow drops to 13 degrees Celsius and they trying to hit you with overcast vibes. Boy, that ain't permanent. And y'all thought the A2 cleared up by Braunschweiger's a victory? Nah. Danger just lifted off campus, but we know better than that facade of safety. This promises hype feels about as solid as those politicians making vows tonight. Real feelings are coming up next. You requested some soul over this chaos, so let's get it. David Guetta and the crew with If You Really Love Me.

0: Yo, don't let that optimization talk about VW Anita Saxon shareholder clout deceive you. Unstable infrastructure is everywhere, period. That fake calm like cruising by 18 degrees before hitting a tarp on B217, ain't it just foreshadowing the rain?
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1: Y'all seen this Dax number stable at 26-106, right? Like everything is cool because big money folks are paralyzed by indecision. You think the governance ain't giving zero answers until NVIDIA drops that smoke? Meanwhile, out here on the B217 near this stock crug, all you hit is some flimsy tarp because someone couldn't manage their damn roadside act. It's 18 degrees at Hildesheim, clear air, but y'all better not be complacent like those market dudes who think a smooth weather day means nothing crazy is coming. Let the tempo take over now. Hopefully this track Black Heart Gold gives you altitude enough to finally realize why Andy and his Rockets need Goldheart just to keep up with all this nonsense we've been talking about tonight.

Yo, it's 8:50 in the evening. Y'all hear me? Monday Night Smoke Show time. Look, they think those 3-0 wins and 2-1 victories are flexing some real power, right? But when teams like Wolfsburg start flailing out there, you see the cracks. That structural weakness ain't just on the pitch. It's reflective of every system running out there. Y'all expecting stability, but we know better. You check that A2 near Königslutter. Unsecure site. Talk about instability. Bremen got a clear sky at 19 degrees Celsius right now, but don't let that deceiving calm fool you into thinking things are settled. It's 3-0 on the board and a genuine danger zone on the freeway. Same energy. Let this track do some heavy lifting before y'all try to find your equilibrium again.

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1: Hey, check it. People out here acting like success is guaranteed just because you got shareholder power or a big fancy car plant. Minister President giving dubious optimism about VW and Hanover? Nah. When China and union demands are flexing that much pressure, that whole narrative got to give way to pure instability. Speaking of going off the rails, listen up, A1 Hanselini. Osnabrück till Munster. Don't fool yourself thinking clear pavement means safety. Pedestrians everywhere, both ways. You can't trust what you see in a seemingly stable spot. Same deal with corporate maneuverings and that 20% stakes they talking about. It ain't always pretty. Oldenburg sitting at 17 degrees Celsius, looking all breezy and clear, but nothing is settled until it hits bedrock. We drop and call it love, so when you hear Jai crooning, remember, don't get caught slipping on false romance or a randomly appearing hazard.

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1: Man, we've been at this for 7 straight hours. You good? Just let me tell y'all about this German money talk. Ain't nobody laughing right now with these econ guys kicking it last minute. They say jumping off the Euro train now mean. That proposal is straight up incompetent. Y'all know what else is messed up? The traffic update says some lane just closed tighter than a cheap pair of jeans down here in Lower Saxony. Okay, you need to move slow because your route is narrowed down. Stay safe out there. Don't let those 17 degrees Celsius make you lazy while we wait for this banger right here, Florence Plus, the machine which you've got to love. Some-

0: man, we barely survived this Monday, you feel me? Look, they acting like these teams are unstoppable on the pitch. But when Wolfsburg get caught in that extra time drama, baby, it exposed. All that supposed strength, it's just a thin veneer hiding actual systemic inadequacy, like trying to patch up some weak infrastructure with nothing but good intentions and bad prognostics. Speaking of things being restricted, if y'all hitting the streets today, remember what they said. Only one lane open down here in Lower Saxony. You got to keep it tight when the road narrows like that. You move slow because there ain't room for error out there. And 16 degrees? Overcast and minimal energy tonight, just vibing with the low expectation of the day. We talking real life weakness, from football drama to traffic gridlock. You ready for this next track, Dead and Gone? Yeah, sound heavy, but nah, we ain't dead or gone yet. We just barely stable enough to ride out these last few moments tonight.
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done yet. It's already 9:30 on this Monday night, and we still talking circles like they trying to build a palace out of promises down there in Hanover. Listen, all that talk about VW's plan is just theater, fam. They keep hyping up some core status, but when you got China eyeing the deal and unions pressuring every angle, that ain't stability, that's structural wobble we talking about. You got to shake off that illusion of inevitable success. Tonight feels like 16 degrees Celsius out. Cool, clear, and lacking in real fire. Y'all hear me? We just navigating the low burn of a long Monday. Stay strapped for this next heat. Rex Gowdy got strong enough. Makes you want to feel solid again after all that political gymnastics. Let's go.

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1: Yo, y'all still glued in late into this Monday night circus, huh? Look, all this minister talk right there, the CDU versus SPD whole mess about amending law code. Man, that ain't governance. It feels like a high-stakes show trial over who gets to write the rule book next. Everybody's so busy with process and procedure, they forget the actual blueprints falling apart. We've been navigating this low burn since 7 hours ago now. And 16 degrees Celsius outside, can you feel that overcast chill? Imagine that bureaucratic paralysis, really. Listen, no traffic problems in Lower Saxony making it even smoother, which is a damn relief because I ain't ready for none of that gridlock drama tonight. We need something to cut through the cloud cover in this wait. Get ready, because now got Finn Kale, y'all going to be feeling so revived after all that political heavy lifting they tried to put us through.

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1: Yo, y'all see how those big clubs barely scraped through tonight? It shows that nothing is locked up. Even when it's 17 degrees out, Mike got this thing now. So let's ride these blues.
2: Now greetings to the world. All of you. Vice of the one called Bruno Mars alongside Gang to the Zilla.

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1: Good evening. Thanks to Carl, who appears significantly more displeased than our pleasant Monday night should warrant. Observing the world today requires genuine acuity. Globally, political maneuvering around EU resources seems an exercise in pure ambition, pushing for 2028 packages despite those thorny constraints. Speaking of constraints, we ride a temperature swing tonight, currently 16 degrees Celsius and clear enough to see your troubles on B437 heading toward Friedberg. But later it drops drastically to about 11 degrees Celsius under an ominous overcast cloud cover. A word of caution now for anyone headed that way. Debris is reported at junction toward Northern Schwe. Stay mindful as we transition into the night's groove.

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1: We've reached that late Monday hour where even major international policy discussions feel exhausting. World news reports. EU President Costa debating ambitious funding packages for 2028. A complex maneuver supposedly balancing net contributors' demands while pushing massive internal resources package. These big sums of money require stability, much like our weather tonight. Currently in Hanover, it's 17 degrees Celsius and crystal clear out there. But tomorrow, things cool down to 12 degrees Celsius under a patchy canopy. A drop of 5 degrees means packing layers, something you should keep handy when traveling the B-437 towards Freiburg. Debris is reported near Northerschwe. Take your time maneuvering around such objects. We are settling into the groove now, a perfect transition right into Coileray's players.

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1: The talk of inherent structural flaws persists, doesn't it? That feeling that the facade of strength is always just moments away from crumbling into something more genuine. Right now in Wolfsburg at 15 degrees Celsius, the sky looks beautifully solid, a perfect camouflage for any latent anxieties. We deal with those deep-seated systems daily. Sometimes they are as obvious as a tropical pop chorus needing an anthem to wash over everything else. Let's shift gears and let Miley handle the emotional architecture tonight.

0: so much talk about established structures always failing, doesn't it? Apparently, resilience has an expiration date. We're standing at a steady 16 degrees Celsius here in Wilhelmshaven, stable now, but remember that by morning we slide down to 13, partly cloudy and unpredictable. Sometimes the biggest truths are the ones exposed when the elite veneer cracks apart, a fundamental flaw always ready for revelation. Let's skip the fanfare entirely and just embrace the beautiful chaos of natural decline. Time for some raw energy, The Sound of Fallen Leaves by Billy Talent.
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1: The grand facade always looks so polished, doesn't it? Watching established titans barely scrape by suggests that even institutional strength can fray at the edges. Now, standing here in Lunenburg at a mild 14 degrees Celsius, a fairly unremarkable temp, really, you start to question every structural foundation we take for granted. Failure isn't just dramatic. Sometimes, it's just quiet uncertainty, barely detectable until the curtain drops. Let that realization sink in. It makes you want something with genuine voltage. Give me that full-throttle emotional swell. Here is Morgan Seatree and Florence Beforce the Machine with Say My Name Remix.

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1: Those shiny stories about trade tariffs. All these regulatory structures getting tangled up in who gets favorable treatment. It makes you question what's actually clear. Right now, traveling the B-437 near Rodenkirchen, everything's cleared. And outside, Lüneburg at a measly 14 degrees Celsius, everything's bright and obvious against this crisp sky. It really helps to see things clearly. Speaking of seeing, it sounds like tonight's vibe is all about your eyes anyway. Get ready for Melt with Only in Your Eyes.

always back in a world of preferential purchasing and shiny alliances? Discussing these massive regulatory structures, tariffs rising across continents, it gets positively dizzying. It makes you look outside and wonder what's really evident. Speaking of things not being visible, if you're near Oldenburg today, keep your eyes peeled. The A28 has reported objects obstructing traffic. Think about that mess. Cars struggling past debris. Contrast that with our lovely 16 degrees Celsius here in Hildesheim, clear enough to see straight through the nonsense. It's a sharp contrast. Maybe we all need something pure and simple tonight after navigating this geopolitical scrap heap. Get ready for Nana and let those dreams do the dirty work while you drive home.

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1: The indices today hit a sort of glorious stasis, haven't they? The DAX barely kicking over at 26,006 points, despite all the surrounding geopolitical fanfare and tariff threats. It seems like indecision has created an impenetrable economic fog. Speaking of things that are hard to see, remember the A28 disruption near Oldenburg? Those objects really are doing their best work in obfuscating traffic flow. Meanwhile, let's look outside. Wolfsburg is boasting a surprisingly clear sky at 14 degrees Celsius, a beautiful contrast to all this global noise. It's almost jarring how sharp simple clarity can be compared to financial uncertainty. Let those messy worries accumulate into the background. It's time for our mental curfew. Ed Sheeran's Curtains understands this mood perfectly, so let us settle in and enjoy this ephemeral moment.

0: Man, what a global kaleidoscope we've got tonight. Chip sell-offs one moment, then traffic closures on the A2 the next. It's complex stuff, money falling like oil prices dropping, while gold tries desperately to stabilize everything. Downstairs in Delmenhorst, however, things are simpler, 15 degrees and crystal clear against all that market turmoil. By morning, that clarity shrinks a few notches, settling at 13 degrees, still mainly clear. It's nearly bizarre how sharply the world can be divided between these volatile indices and a solid patch of sky. We just need to collectively exhale. Speaking of letting emotions settle, Alanis Morissette's Thank You. It almost seems like a highly complicated way to say, cheers for getting through this week.
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1: It's 11:30 on a Monday, and buddy, what a magnificent mix of uncertainty we are wading through tonight. Global markets dipping deep on chip sell-offs, feeling like everything is suspended by questionable good faith, while down here, life has its own impromptu roadblocks. The A2 being shut completely near Launo. Talk about an unplanned halt. Seems everything just keeps tripping up. Your portfolio dips faster than a bond yield. Traffic jams more certainly than oil prices do. But check out Helmstedt right now. 14 degrees and nothing but clear sky to cleanse the slate. We tackle all this economic frothiness with stellar skies before Montez and Vega invite us in with Wen S. Regnet.

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1: So whether we're wading through complex auto tariffs, questioning every single regulatory favor between nations, or navigating a mere roadside hazard like that unsecured A39 zone near Winsen, it all really boils down to risk assessment. Fortunately, Osnabrück is offering glorious 15 degrees Celsius and clear skies. Maybe the only thing more dramatically weighted than global markets are our next few minutes of rock therapy. We hope Nickelback's latest track doesn't suggest this night might actually be your last day.

0: Dealing with today's headlines feels like riding a volatile chart tech dips and global economic jitters all wrapped up in one Monday night summary. Don't sweat it. At least Oldenburg weather is predictable, sitting crisp and clear at 14 degrees Celsius right now. Traffic on B75 is also cleared out near Hutchting. If the markets are spiraling downward, I'd say our playlist choices need to be even more dramatic. Get ready for La Tortura. That song promises a kind of high-stakes anguish that rivals any global sell-off we saw earlier.
1: No ads, just

It is midnight, Monday night, and we've survived another hectic week of headlines. That dramatic Schalke victory reminds us that sometimes peak performance requires extreme tenacity, a proper Herculean effort. Hang in there, though Hanover will drop to a cool 12 degrees Celsius this morning after tonight's breezy 15 degrees. Your endurance is what counts. Speaking of enduring moments, our next track from Nickelback asks the question, if today was your last day. Now, I'm not sure if that applies to the week ahead, but it certainly promises maximum vocal expenditure. Enjoy this burst of nostalgic catharsis.

12 a.m. Seriously, what a week of dramatic flair. Schalke pulling off that DFB Pokal win. A textbook case of effort needing radical intervention, especially when Halle folded down to 10 men. Tonight, the world seems engineered for extreme feats, whether it's winning a colossal cup or navigating an A280 hazard near Groningen caused by unscheduled roadside biography reading. Speaking of things that require serious attention, keep an eye out for those critters. The weather will drop sharply to 12 degrees Celsius this morning, but at least the traffic isn't doing the same thing. Let's embrace some lyrical torment with Shakira's La Tortura.

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1: It's barely 12:20 on a Tuesday night. What a marathon of minutes. Whether it's the supreme grit required for Schalke's DFB Pokal climb or facing utter collapse in midfield, big wins always demand radical effort. Or perhaps you just encountered an unpredictable road obstacle. Because those wild boars near Lotte and Osnabrück are proving that everyday movement requires unexpected attention indeed. Thankfully, Delmenhorst is keeping things placidly organized at 15 degrees Celsius under a clear sky. Let's take this stable routine energy with us. Fun is cooking up something spectacular next.

o'clock approaches an ethereal midnight lull. Even the boars between Lotte and Osnabrück remind us movement around here requires unexpected grit. Hamburg is breezy tonight at 15 degrees Celsius under a clear expanse, but things feel far more complicated than meteorology suggests. Global finances signaling vulnerability always pair with wild domestic dramas. It's quite absurd how much stress we can engineer over pennies versus pensions. All trying to take back stability from this financial labyrinth, especially when the market dips are almost becoming an art form. Speaking of reclaiming territory, Snow Patrol is here. Hope this anthem gives you the necessary jolt to banish these midnight anxieties.

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1: It's 12:40, meaning we are deep into this midweek lull. Speaking of slowing things down, navigating a dead thing in the Kohlenfeld Lane demands utmost prudence, a hazard far more immediate than national party dynamics. The whispers of discontent within CDU sound suspiciously like scattered gravel underfoot, so much maneuvering for mere political favorability. Meanwhile, Bremen is keeping it level at 14 degrees Celsius and clear skies now, though things will get mildly dramatic later with those fleeting clouds. Time to pivot from minor crises, corporate wrangling or road debris, to pure, undiluted rhythm. We've got Madonna's Who's That?

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1: The talk of a national tax, keeping those global markets from getting out of control, it's certainly an intellectual feast tonight. It requires deep focus, more than just thinking about a single 0.1% rate. Speaking of things being contained, good news from the A1 near Rod, they've dropped those roadworks entirely. Meanwhile, while Helmstedt is basking in its clear 13 degrees today, don't forget that cooler afternoon shift to 11 degrees and overcast skies means a change is imminent. Forget climate anxiety. It's time for Rhythm Revival, straight from the sources with Shake Ya. Boom, boom.

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1: As Osnabrück shines with a clear 14 degrees today, a lovely crisp finish to your evening drive. Speaking of things flowing smoothly, there's even better news for travelers. Those pesky A1 roadworks between Hollenstedt and Rade are fully cleared. It feels like everything is moving easier these days, even if the deep dives into taxing global funds remain a highly complex spectacle tonight. All this chatter about national 0.1% taxes certainly requires an intellectual flow most people prefer to encounter only after midnight. Don't worry about macroeconomics right now. We're heading straight for pure vocal adrenaline. Get ready, because Justin Timberlake knows how powerful love can be, and judging by the pop perfection of Like I Love You, this track is guaranteed to lift your spirits until you feel like you love yourself again.
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3: Something about you. Wait, I'm looking at you, whatever. Keep looking at me. You're scared now, right? Don't feel me, baby. It's just Justin.

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1: We can leave the nuanced political maneuvering and financial transactions to another day. After all this talk, even a clear A2 and lovely 15 degrees outside feel like pure, unscripted victory. So let's ignore the complexity and just vibrate with Little Mix. You gotta not worry tonight.

0: The mood shifts, folks. Apparently, some institutional currents are quite turbulent right now. But looking at the A2 traffic update coming from Wunstorf-Luth, things are totally crystal clear. Speaking of clarity, Giertingen reports 13 degrees Celsius and mainly clear skies outside. Come through on a vibe transition. If your thoughts are clearer than those Autobahn lanes, maybe settle in for something smooth. We've got Air Next, a perfect little lift after all that heavy stuff.
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It's 1:30 on Tuesday, folks. Taking a moment to process that data hearing about youth pessimism affecting over 92% of young adults? That's some weighty stuff. Don't let the weight pull you down, though. Sometimes reality feels less stable than an A2 road surface after an unexpected drizzle. Speaking of clarity, Wunstorf Luth has been completely cleared up, which is a necessary contrast to that existential news cycle we just heard about. Wilhelmshaven's presenting a crisp 15 degrees Celsius right now, a decent signal for the soul, considering the lack of signals on policy. Now pivot with me. If cynicism is currently running at maximum capacity, maybe some pure jocularity is needed. We're about to hit fits in the tantrums. Settle in, because these hands are going to clap so hard, you might forget why you were worried about that 40% standard of living rate.

0: That's right.
1: It's 1:40 a.m. on Tuesday. Time moves slow at this hour, doesn't it? Talk about energy drain. The political discussion revolving around fuel costs suggests some serious depleted reserves out there. Helmstead is having a crisp 13 degrees Celsius right now, which is certainly preferable to the emotional expenditure of policy debate. Embers, Sefters, don't worry. No traffic issues blocking the way down in Lower Saxony tonight. We're talking about more than just gas prices. It's the deeper cost of things darkening. Everything from potential autumn mornings to needing a moment out in the shades. And though later today we might see 11 degrees Celsius beneath an overcast sky, we'll resist that deepening tone for now. Get ready, because Purple Disco Machine and Sophie and the Giants are bringing the beautiful sound of escape.
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0: It's 1:50 on Tuesday, and while global youth pessimism stats sound rather deeply troubling, we're just going to ride this lullaby until our next segment. Considering that barely 40% feel they can match past living standards, perhaps today's economy needs a little clear. 13 degrees Celsius from Delmenhorst, a refreshing reprieve. Speaking of things being clear, the A2 around Braunschweig sounds decidedly defective right now, so keep your wits about you out there. Despite complex policy talk, we all just need something reliably good beneath an open sky. Culcha Candela's Ice Cult is waiting. Let that perfect track prove that some emotional structures are definitely built to last.
1: Hubu.fm. Pure tunes, no ads.